0: Started off the set with a tribute to Alex Chilton, and we just wrapped it up with another Alex Chilton song from Big Star. We started with the song he recorded when he was 16 years old, The Letter from the Box Tops. And then from Big Star, we heard September Girls, and from The Replacements, the song Alex Chilton. ELO did Can't Get It Out of My Head. Lucinda Williams in that Tom Petty song, Rebels. She did a whole album of Tom Petty covers. Kiko and the Lavender Moon, Los Lobos, The Wedge from Fish. The Beatles did If I Needed Someone, and that Alex Chilton song, I'm in Love with a Girl. Coming up next, another edition of Where the Heck Did That Come From? Elmore James and the Allman Brothers Band.
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0: Man, that's a good one. Loan Me a Dime, Boz Scaggs, with Duane Allman playing that guitar. For No One from the Beatles, Do You Realize? Flaming Lips, Kid Charlemagne from Steely Dan, the song about Owsley, The Takeout from Widespread Panic, and the Allman Brothers Band, starting things off with Elmore James doing Must Have Done Somebody Wrong, into the Allman Brothers live at the Fillmore East. You're listening to The Music Never Stopped. We're mixing up the medicine. I'm John Florence. The ripple effect continues.
1: 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See you there!

And in the background, music from an album called Himalayan Crossroad. It is a collaboration between Deobrat Mishra on sitar, David Michael on Celtic harp, Marco Zonka playing percussions. Sounds of Ethnosphere Radio with your music host, Swarab. The program continues for this next hour of uninterrupted music for meditation.

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background, we have music from an album called Enayat. It is music of Ustad Velayat Khan playing the sitar, paying a tribute to his father, Ustad Enayat Khan. A track that lasts us about 35 minutes. Moving on with music of Al Gromer Khan after that, for this last hour of programming here on Ethnosphere Radio. 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

Raga Pillow was a track we heard in this last half an hour. Music from an album called Anayat. Performance by Vilayat Khan, paying tribute to his father, Ustad Anayat Khan. Another individual that was very moved with music of Vilayat Khan was the German musician Al Gromer Khan. Traveled to India back in 1968, attending a recital by Ustad Vilayat Khan and hearing the performance, he was instantly moved and decided to study the sitar. In the background, from one of his many fine albums, this one released on Hearts of Space Records, we're hearing Mogul Lace, music from the album Mahogany Nights.

Continuing in the background, yet another piece by Algromer Khan, Mumtaz, from the album Mahogany Nights, in between which we heard an additional piece, Kailash Castles, from the album Chai and Roses. Moving on to end the programming, up next is some very early music by Ravi Shankar. Music produced back in 1968, soundtrack to the movie Charlie. Again, Sounds of Ethnosphere Radio with your music host Sohrab. It is a mix of mostly new age electronic ambient music. Lots more planned for you for the week ahead. I invite you to join me next week as well. Any comments, questions, I invite you to email me info@ethnosphereradio.com or visit the Facebook page for Ethnosphere Radio. The playlist has already been posted on that page, as well as on the KRCL playlist page.

Hope you've enjoyed the selections I was able to share with you this weekend. Wish you a wonderful week ahead. Again, do join me next Sunday. Good night.

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3: KRCL's Day in the Park is back on Saturday, August 29th at the International Peace Gardens in Salt Lake City. 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

Well, it has ticked past midnight into Monday morning, and that means it's time for Off the Cuff here on 90.9 FM KRCO with me, your host, Griffin, with you from midnight all the way until 2 a.m. every Monday morning. Tonight, Off the Cuff in space, space, space, space. All space songs tonight. Started off with the Galaxy Song from Monty Python. Got a little Ween queued up for you. You're going to want to stay tuned. Pretty exciting little set here in the first hour. Don't go anywhere. Thanks for tuning in.

So here's the deal, late night listeners. Just played a little Ween, How High Can You Fly, off of Shinola. Black Moon from Wilco, from The Whole Love. Got a little Fish going now with also Sprock Zarathustra. You know, commonly referred to as 2001. Consider this your warning. In about 15 minutes, we're going to start a Dark Side of the Moon, very special off-the-cuff presentation of Dark Side of the Moon on this edition of Off the Cuff in Space, Space, Space, Space. You're not going to want to miss it. Stay tuned. Settle in. Buckle up. Thanks for tuning in.

Best Clockmaker on Mars from Sturgill Simpson, and a little bit of Fish there with 2001. Now it's time, folks, late night listener, for Off the Cuff to bring you a very special production of Pink Floyd's Dark Side of the Moon. There are rules governing how many songs you can play by a single artist within a show. I think I'm getting around that in about as clever a way as you can. Zero interruptions, without further ado. Dark Side of the Moon, Off the Cuff, in space.

0: 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At the Larry H. Miller Company, we believe in doing things that assist where life takes place. 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
3: Finished off that last hour with a nice long set of music. A special production of Dark Side of the Moon, including Speak to Me, the original Dark Side of the Moon cut, because how else are you going to start it? Threw in Breathe from David Gilmour, Live in Dengst. On the Run, this one was The Flaming Lips featuring Henry Rollins, which is a really cool little compilation you should check out. Time and a Breathe reprise from Green Sky Bluegrass. Or as a guy on a bike trail I once met said, Greenski Bluegrass. Great Gig in the Sky from Government Mule. I looked into it. I could not find information on the woman doing the vocals for that version of Great Gig in the Sky. But if you can find it, please shoot me a message off the cuff at krcl.org and let me know who it is. Had Fish in there doing Money from that legendary show in West Valley. 98 playing Dark Side of the Moon in its entirety. Us and Them from that Roger Waters Dark Side of the Moon kind of redo that he did just a couple years ago. And I like it. I'm going on record as saying I like it. I think it's good. I think he's allowed to do what he wants with that music. And I like it. I think it's cool. Any Color You Like from Matt Berry. Yes, that Matt Berry. The most devious vampire in New York City. On his album Night Terrors. And then finished it off. Pink Floyd live at Wembley, I believe that's 1974, yes, with Brain Damage and Eclipse. I thought it was fun. I thought it was a fun thing to put together. I hope you enjoyed it. A lot more good music coming at you this second hour, starting things off with a little bit of REM, Man on the Moon, live at Glastonbury. 90.9 FM, KRCL, it's Off the Cuff, in space.

Little B-52s there with There's a Moon in the Sky. It's called The Moon. For that man on the moon, I got a little Talking Heads here with Moon Rocks. A little bit of a theme developing in the start of this second hour. Keep it tuned here to 90.9 FM KRCL.

That's My Morning Jacket there doing Rocket Man. Before that, Moonbow from Michaela Davis and Circles Around the Sun. Talking Heads before that with Moon Rocks. Deep cut there. Let's get on a couple classics. I got some David Bowie ready to go, a little Stevie Wonder to follow that up. It's a special edition of Off the Cuff this evening. Off the Cuff. In space.

Thanks for tuning in to this special edition of Off the Cuff, Off the Cuff in Space, Space, Space. It's been a pleasure putting it together for you. I hope you enjoyed it. Just a few more songs here, and I'm going to go ahead and sign off and let the music take over. Be good to each other. Be nice. Do your chores. Hear me next week.

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2: All right. Just then you heard Jason Isbell with I Hope the High Road, or Hope the High Road. Before that was Aloe Black with I Need a Dollar. 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I'm super excited to have Scott Lippitt here live in the studio. Good morning, Scott.
3: 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Good morning.
2: I'm so glad that you're here. Thank you for waking up early and being willing to come in and chat with us for Utah Music Month here on KRCL. And Scott is just a prolific musician, releasing some really interesting music. I love just kind of the variety of sounds that you've got in your music. And the album that he released, Me, You, and the Avenues from 2024, is one of my essential Utah albums picks. Like, it's an album that I really recommend that you check out because it, first of all, just a huge undertaking because every single track features a different local musician, like a different collaboration, which I think is such a cool thing. And then it's just great music. It's

0: just a really fun album. So I'm excited that you're here.
1: Thank you so much. Those are really kind words. Yeah. And it's always a pleasure to be here.
0: Yeah. Well, thanks so much. All right. We're going to hear, we didn't really talk about this, but let's hear this first track. This one is called I Wrote a List. It's off of Me, You, and the Avenues. This one is featuring Kippersnack, and you are playing with Kippersnack these days.
1: I am. I've been playing bass, bass guitar, which has been so fun.
0: That's awesome.
1: Actually, I'm really enjoying not being the front person. And we have a show this Thursday at Urban Lounge. So
0: cool.
1: I will be there.
0: Great. All right. Well, let's hear this track with Kippersnack and Scott Lippitt. This one's called I Wrote a List on KRCL.

0: That was local music from Scott Lippitt and Kipper Snack. That one was called I Wrote a List off of the great record Me, You, and the Avenues. So, Scott, we've talked about this album a lot because I just think it's so impressive. But tell us a little bit again about sort of what the sort of why you wanted to highlight some of this great local talent.
1: Absolutely. Yeah. So Me, You, and the Avenues came out in 2024. It was the result of about 2 years of working with local artists in the state of Utah. And it was born out of just a few things, just real surprise at the talent in Utah. And then also just feeling so welcome and that everyone's so kind and wanting to work together. There's like a spirit of lifting each other up here in Utah. And so I made an album with 12 local artists from the state.
0: Yeah, such an incredible thing that you did. I love it. I was telling you a little bit ago, like I discovered a lot of really great artists from this record, artists that I didn't know before. So I was really grateful to have the opportunity to hear more music from these people, and then to be able to kind of dig in and hear some of the other tracks. So it's such a special thing. And speaking of which, I'm really excited to hear about this project, this thing that you just got selected for. Can you tell us a little bit about that?
1: Yeah, it was a big surprise this year. I was nominated as a Utah Arts and Museums Artist Fellow in the music program for 2026. There were 5 musicians selected, and they also have different categories, you know, like design. And it was a huge honor. I was just so grateful and surprised to be selected. And I'm hoping to utilize the award to put towards my next album. So I just am so grateful to Utah Arts and Museums. Definitely, if you're an artist in Utah, check them out, because they're constantly doing grants and awards, but also classes and their support out there.
0: Yeah, that's great. So tell us more about, so you get nominated and then it's like a monetary award that you can use towards your next project, or what does it mean to be a fellow with them?
1: Yeah, it's actually really unique in that it is an award, financial, with no strings attached.
0: Amazing.
1: So they really want to support an artist in whatever they need, because, you know, sometimes we just need a little help making ends meet, you know, or maybe we have, we need studio time, or we need our guitars falling apart, you know, those kind of things. So it's nice in this case that it doesn't have to be for a specific project, like a grant in that way. And I feel so supported by that, just the full support of like, we appreciate you. We want to help you in your career however you need. So I'm very grateful.
0: That's awesome. And you said that you're going to use some of that money towards your new record.
1: That's correct.
0: So tell us a little bit about that.
1: Yeah. It will be my 5th album. I am about 8 songs in, so got about 4 or 5 more to record. And I'm, you know, I'm not sure if it'll be late this year or early next year that'll be out, but feeling really excited about it.
0: That's awesome. And are you doing the production, you're on your, like, recording it all on your own?
1: I do a mix. I record and mix myself, and then I usually work with June Audio and Provo for mastering.
0: Awesome. Very cool. All right. Well, let's hear another track here. Let's hear, should we go with Memory Grove?
1: Yeah, absolutely.
0: Awesome. Is this one going to be on the new record?
1: This one's a standalone single that came out. Yeah. So not on the new record. It's out.
0: It's out. It's on its own. It's doing its own thing. I love it. That sounds good. All right. Well, let's hear this track. This is Memory Grove by Scott Lippitt. Local music here in celebration of Utah Music Month on KRCL. Enjoy.

0: Such an incredible track. That's Scott Lippitt and Rachel Jenkins with Thin Glass. The two of you together is just such a, I love that song.
1: Thank you.
0: Voices just complement each other, and this is so good.
1: Thank you so much.
0: And I'm, of course, obsessed with Rachel.
1: Yeah, like, same.
0: She's incredible.
1: Big fan and friend, but big fan.
0: Yeah. All right. Well, thank you so much for being here, Scott, and sharing your music and your talent, your writing. It's just so fun to hear where you go next with your music. I can't wait to hear the new record, and I hope you'll come back for that.
1: Thank you so much.
0: Yeah.
1: I hope everyone has a great week, and thanks to you and KRCL for playing local music all the time, and this month especially.
0: But absolutely. Thank you. Yeah, and you're playing a show on...
1: This
0: Thursday
1: at Urban Lounge, Kippersneck.
0: Yes. Awesome. And any solo shows coming up?
1: At the moment, I've been just recording.
0: But awesome.
1: Yes, there will be down the road.
0: Well, I hope you'll let me know when you're ready to release some of those songs, and maybe we'll come back in and hear them. Okay, sounds good. All right, that's local musician Scott Lippitt. Again, the record is Me, You, and the Avenues, one of my... choices for essential local albums that you should absolutely listen to for some incredible local music. And I will look forward to some new music from him in the coming months. All right, you're listening to KRCL 90.9 FM. Coming up next, we're going to hear some music from Alabama Shakes. 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

0: Bel-Air lip balms with Don't Let Them Tell You It's Fair. Before that, we heard from Alabama Shakes with American Dream. 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

0: I heard that song early this morning and just really felt inspired to play it. That's Dinah Washington with Teach Me Tonight. Before that, we heard Marvin Gaye, Mercy, Mercy Me. We heard Angels by Mercy in there. And to start off that set was Tune Yards with You, Yes, You. 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My name is Shanna Lee, and I have been your host here. We've got just about a little less than 20 minutes left together. And then, of course, stick around for Middays with Eugenie coming up at 10 o'clock. Up next, though, we're going to hear some music from the New Pornographers.
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local music from the Aces. They just played, I know they're not local anymore. They, I think they live in LA now, but they just played the rooftop concert series over at in Provo at Velour. Looked like it was a lot of fun. Before that, we heard Plus and Minus by David Gray. And to start off that set was Champions of Red Wine by the New Pornographers. 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It's time for me to get out of here. Thanks so much for joining me. Huge thanks to Scott Lippitt for being here as well. Lots of fun celebrating local music. All right, coming up next, we're going to hear some music from Loaded Honey and Pickwick. Make sure you stick around for Middays with Eugenie coming up at 10 o'clock. Hope you have an excellent week. Have some fun. Be safe. And as always, we'll see you soon.

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0: Tamanos Gutierrez, title track of the album Los Ojos del Condor. Little Feet before that from Dixie Chicken and Rat Boys, Penny in the Lake, bringing us up to the top of the hour. Rat Boys came in and did a great session with Matt Lovejoy. And if you missed it and want to check out Rat Boys, sort of a stripped down electric situation from here at the KRCL studio, you can watch it on YouTube. 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And the Rat Boys session is a pretty good one. And we were happy to welcome them in studio here at KRCL. Coming up, we're going to get on Cat Clyde, who has a new album and a tour, too. The new record's called Mud, Blood, Bone. We'll get on a classic from Spoon and much more. You're tuned into Middays. It's KRCL.
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0: The KRCL community is so vast and the history is so deep, and the History Committee has been doing a great job gathering that KRCL history as our 50th anniversary is coming up in a couple of years, but already getting started making sure that we preserve the memories that are made here at KRCL. 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And you can also check out the work that the History Project has been doing at krcl.org under About Us. You'll see KRCL History Project. And it's pretty cool to see some old photos from back in the day. Cat Clyde has a new record out called Mud, Blood, Bone. Here's the song, Where's My Love?
3: Oh!

0: That's the James Hunter 6 with Gunshy on KRCL. Spoon before that, and the latest from Cat Clyde from the new record Mud, Blood, Bone.
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0: It's gonna be pretty fun. KRCL's Day in the Park this Saturday at the International Peace Gardens. 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JCC is going to be helping out with a Gaga ball game, and Radioactive is doing the first ever four square tournament. So there's tons going on. Join us, plus great local food and music too. That's KRCL's Day in the Park this Saturday. Tao Nguyen of Tao and the Get Down Stay Down is back with a solo album. It's called Show Me. Here's the first single from it. It's KRCL.

Andrew Bird going back to his 2012 record Hands of Glory on KRCL. He is going to be headed to Southern Utah, to Torrey specifically, for Fort Desolation Fest alongside Drive-By Truckers and Graham Lesh and Raylan Baxter and Tune Yards and Bella White, all part of Fort Desolation Fest at the end of September. You can find details about that event at krcl.org. Also, some Baby Rose before that with Bad, Bad, Not Good accompanying her. Houndmouth in that set, and the latest from Tao Win with the new record called Show Me. We heard the song Fossils. Coming up at 12 o'clock, stick with me for 12 o'clock, Women Who Rock. We are going to do our part for world peace and play some Canadian Women Who Rock. So that's on the way at noon. But let's jump back into it with this one from Howdy. They released a new record called Big World.

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2: 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Here's what's shaken for Monday, August 24th. Tonight at the Utah Cultural Celebration Center at 8 p.m. is the August Moon Celebration, featuring three Chinese cultural art groups, including Utah Chinese Folk Orchestra, the Salt Lake Chinese Dance Arts, and the Utah Yangfeng Tai Chi Club. 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And for live music, tonight at the Stateroom, Fink will be taking the stage, with doors opening at 7 p.m. and show beginning at 8. And do take note, this is a 21 and over event. 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

0: Goose, In Your Direction, off of their Everything Must Go album here on KRCL's Afternoons. I'm your host, Valiant MC. Goose is coming to town, going to be playing as part of the Twilight concert series at the Civic Center. And the Civic Center is the new name for Library Square. And they are going to also be supported by Theoretical Blonde local music. And that's exciting. When is it happening? August 29th. And let's see here. Looking at, we also had in the playlist, we had some Iron and Wine. They're going to be coming through in the fall, going to be playing here in Salt Lake. And we had Ray LaMontagne and La Montagne. I always mess that up. I'm sorry. I've been saying it wrong for years, and old habits die hard. Anyways, he was in town and we heard the single For the Summer. And For the Summer, I feel like summer is wrapping up. He played yesterday at Red Butte Garden concert series out in the amphitheater. How was it for those of you who got to go? I know it was a little stormy last night. I heard there was possibly some start and stops to the show, but definitely nature helping contribute to the light show for Ray LaMontagne. But it's concerts, lots of concerts as we're wrapping up summer. I'm sad, but I love it at the same time. Guess what I did? I made a crock pot meal before I came into work because it's starting to get all like stormy and it just feels a little more gray, which feels like, okay, time to cook more hearty food. It's not as hot. But then I step outside and I was like, oh, wait, never mind. It's still hot. So starting to ease into my fall routine here. But we have some weather and I am going to give you an update. We also have Black Keys coming up, the Olympians. You're going to want to stay with us. KRCL.
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0: Looks like it is currently 91 degrees outside with a high of 93 today here in Salt Lake, and slight chance of some more thunderstorms and a chance of some showers tonight and partly cloudy. By tomorrow, it says it should be nice and sunny on Tuesday and a high of 93, and we will stay in the mid-90s all throughout the week up until Friday, it says, according to the National Weather Service. Now, with this weather, hasn't it been so much? You're like, oh, the weather's going to be great. It's going to be good. And then it's like just straight up just nature putting on a light show. I can't complain. I do love it. I love seeing the lightning and the rain. It sounds so wonderful. It was storming yesterday when I was running errands. And when I went into REI, I was returning something and we were talking about the weather. Anyways, and she was like, oh yeah, we could hear it. It was just coming down. And I was like, I know. And she's like, man, I wish I was outside. And I was like, oh, I love it. Yes, isn't rain so wonderful? Yes, and we need it anyways. So, all right, music, music, music. We have the Black Keys coming up. We have some of the Olympians off of their newest album, In Search of a Revival. But we're going to get into Yard Act and New Beginnings here, KRCL.

0: The Olympians and Strawberry Kiwi off of their In Search of a Revival. I always love that song. It sounds wonderful and the title is delicious and takes me back to the 90s. Snapple. That's right. I said it. Snapple. I remember when we had vending machines in my junior high and that was everything. That was the heat. Get yourself a Snapple after basketball practice. Don't tell the coach. It was like the little treat after running 50 walls. Anyways, enough of the memories there. Let's see. We also had the Black Keys and Tighten Up. And before that, we had Yard Act and New Beginnings. We have some Say Shishi coming up and Under the Sun, a new song from Lucy Dacus. But first, some Van Morrison coming up next.
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0: And it is Monday, as mentioned, and sometimes Mondays can be a struggle. It is the realest of the real. And I love it because a positive way to look at it, it means your weekend was relaxing. It felt connected. Maybe you got to get stuff done you wanted to do, or you got to go to a show you wanted to check out. And then it's the reality of Monday. For some, not for all, but for those who do, here are some really good tips. Because did you know that Mondays, as much as some may loathe them, are also the most productive day of the week, typically, as research shows, and the least productive, giving you a guess, Fridays. Because your brain is already going into the weekend. But when you're in Mondays, some good habits to help you, of course, is always a sleeping schedule. And help wake your body up with a glass of water and doing some morning yoga or a quick workout. They said even 5 to 10 minutes really helps the system get going. And like a quick stretch, why is it so important? And it feels so good, right, when you do that stretch. But it helps lengthen muscles because they can get shorter and contract more. So these are just little things that can help you get going on your Mondays. And then journaling, positive affirmations, whatever works for you. Maybe you're a Virgo and a Capricorn and you love making lists, to-do lists for your week. Or maybe it is totally taking a breathing and a stretch break, like right now. Yeah, do it. Okay, ready? I was doing that, just reading this. It made me stretch. Oh, it feels so good. Deep breath. All right, let's put it in song. Van Morrison, I've Been Working. This is off of his 1970 album, After Moondance. It was a compilation of Moondance as well as Astral Weeks and leftover material. Started recording this in Woodstock in New York. Here is I've Been Working right here, KRCL.

some Say Shishi and Under the Sun off of their new album Cut and Rewind. And before that, we had some Tame Impala off of their latest album, Deadbeat, and Afterthought. I can't wait till Halloween. Then I get to play Dracula. That was one of their breakout hits last year. Album dropped in the middle of October of last year, and that was one of their first singles. And oh, I can't wait. I'm so excited. I feel like fall is approaching, even though it's still 90 plus degrees out. But the rain's got me feeling fall vibes. We also had a new one from Lucy Dacus and Planting Tomatoes. And hopefully a lot of you are harvesting your tomatoes. I see they're in abundance and good for you. Way better than having to go to your corner market store because they are expensive. Yes, that's what I'm feeling anyways. Or the farmer's market. I was listening to Shanalee. Shanalee was broadcasting along with Punk Rock Farmer and during the Saturday morning farmer's market. And I just love hearing just all the local farmers and the hustle and the bustle. Really one of my favorite things. If you ever want to go check it out, you can. And you want to hear and listen to your favorite program, go to KRCL.org or through the KRCL app. And you can listen on demand to any of your favorite shows. That was a great one. Definitely worth checking out. And then we started the set off with Van Morrison and I've Been Working. Yeah, you have. So let's get the let out and chill a little bit. We're going to get into Dire Maker here next. I was listening to Led Zeppelin earlier this morning and I was like, so it's always get the let out. And what about it's like Led Zeppy or something? I was like, no, that doesn't. No. Nice try, Val. That doesn't work. It's get the let out. It's Led Zeppelin here. Dire Maker. KRC.

0: New Music Monday here on KRCL. That's a brand new one from The Avalanches, who've officially announced their new record. It's called No Bad Memories. That was Blue Shadows featuring Karen O of Yeah Yeah Yeahs. Tao, right before that, who is set to release her first new solo record in many years since the disbanding of Tao and the Get Down, Stay Down. She's teamed up with Tune Yards to produce the new record, Show Me. We heard the song Sick of the Times featuring Tune Yards and the band The Linda Lindas helping out on that tune. Los Bichos starting off the hour with Hang Up Part 2 featuring Adrian Quesada and Sin Kane. Arlo Parks with a new tune featuring John Glacier. We heard Floette. Daniel Ponder, who has just announced a new record and shared two songs from it. The album is called Everything Has Changed. We heard Sun and Moon. Bonobo featuring Joy Crooks on vocals with Always on Your Side from the upcoming Bonobo album called Distance and Static. Also, some Alabama Shakes in there. They've got a new record on the way called I Must Be Dreaming with the song I Feel Hope Coming. A BBO Sound Machine did Love from their new Chopping Mountain album. And starting off that long set of new tunes was Remy Wolf's latest, the song Bottle from the upcoming Remy Wolf album Mud that will be out in October. My name's eBay Hamilton. I'm here with you weekdays from 3 until 6 on Drive Time. And every Monday, we pop in an all-new music playlist and dig into new tunes, new music, new albums that just came out, songs from albums that are coming out, and just a lot of great new songs. Hope you're enjoying all the new music discovery today. Stick around for new stuff from Kiwi Jr., the latest from Yard Act. I've got a new one from Squirrel Flower and Slow Pulp. So much more coming up right here on KRCL.
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0: Here's new music from Mary in the Junkyard and the new Role Model Hermit album that came out a few weeks back with Blood on KRCL.

0: New Music Monday. That's Kiwi Jr. with Blowing Up. Get Down Services from their new Massive Champion album with Lentils. Yard Act from the new You're Gonna Need a Little Music album with the song New Beginnings. Squirrel Flower with Not Me, and starting things off, Mary in the Junkyard, the song Blood from their new record, Role Model Hermit. Still on the way, new stuff from Margaret Glaspie, Hermanos Gutierrez, Rodrigo y Gabriela, and some Babe Rainbow. It's all coming up on KRCL.
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0: 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See you there!
1: Coming up this Saturday, it's going to be a good time, as the promo says there. Day in the Park over at the International Peace Gardens, noon to 5 this Saturday. Laura Jones is hosting and refereeing.
2: I don't know about that, but I will be judging the trash talking. Yes.
1: At the Four Square Tournament.
2: At Day in the Park. And in fact, Olivia,
1: are you going to give people instructions on how to play since they haven't played since fourth grade?
2: Yeah, and that may be a traumatic memory for some folks. So we have Lucas coming in from Unplugged Wellness, and he's got a four square manifesto, Olivia.
3: Wow.
2: He's got some deep research, because he's all about helping people play, especially grown-ups. But we're going to take all ages, all sizes in the four square tournament. You probably want to sign up by 2 on Saturday. Play will commence at 3, and there will be trophies.
3: So you're going to be a judge.
2: I'm always judgy.
3: Yeah, you're officially a judge. Yeah, you're officially a judge.
2: Bianca Velasquez from We Write It Dawn. She's an artist.
3: Oh, nice.
2: And she donated a bunch of some leftover materials from one of her exhibits this year. You're the best. So we've got trophies in the back that we got to bling up. You going to help with that? You want to help bling?
3: I can help bling. Sure. I can come and help bling. That sounds like it's going to be really fun. Mm-hmm. I'm really looking forward to it.
2: Did you, were you like a four square champion or, you know, playground champion at all?
3: I was pretty good at hide and seek.
2: Oh, there you go.
3: I was pretty good at that. specifically catching.
2: Oh, catching?
3: I loved finding people. It was really cool.
2: We might have to do that for attorney next year. What do you think?
3: Maybe that would be really fun. I think it was maybe my whole dilettante detective-ish. I like to kind of listen for people and stuff like that. It was really fun.
2: You were really looking for them. Well, that's on the show tonight. Big part of the show. And we'll talk with Lucas about Unplugged Wellness, now officially a nonprofit, and why he's so committed to this. In fact, we also need to check in with Lucas on the 999 ride, because he helped organize a community conversation about the behavior on the 999 ride. So we'll talk about that too.
3: That would be really cool. We also have Matt Markstein from the Red Rock Film Festival. He is the director of the Red Rock Film Festival. And we're really excited to chat with him. The festival will be taking part in 2 weekends, September 16th through 19th. That'll be the first weekend in Cedar City. And the second weekend will be September 23rd through 26th in St. George.
2: Yes, Virginia, there is more than one film festival in Utah.
3: Yep.
2: And there's a bunch coming up, actually. There's the Haymaker Film Festival, as well as this Red Rock one. So film buffs, stick around. And then we also are going to hear from our friends at the Natural History Museum. They're getting ready to celebrate the 110th anniversary of the National Park Service. In fact, every national park, 400 of them in the country, fee-free tomorrow.
3: That is pretty cool. Folks, take advantage of it. We need, like, the more we get out to see these resources, the more we will keep around, they'll stick around. We need people out there.
2: Exactly. So that's all coming up on the show, and some pop culture.
3: Well, we went to the movies. Olivia at the movies and Connor at the movies. I ran into Connor at the movies.
2: Oh yeah, what'd you guys go see?
3: At the Broadway. We ended up watching Teenage Sex Death at Miasma.
2: Was that any good?
3: We're gonna talk about it.
2: Okay,
3: we're not
2: gonna
3: spoil
2: it. It's coming up on the show.
3: Yep.
2: Plus Four Square Manifesto, eBay.
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2: Anybody hearting something in particular today?
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1: But yeah, folks are always letting us know songs they're digging from the playlist. You can heart your favorites. I promised a couple of instrumentals, though. Rodrigo y Gabriela are returning with a new album called Our Home. But first, the brothers Hermanos Gutierrez have a new record on the way. They are inspired by their father on this record. They say they've got a picture of their dad at the ruins in Machu Picchu from the early 70s. And one of the brothers had a guitar given to him by his dad when he was 8 years old. He is playing that exact guitar on this album, a nylon string guitar, the record Los Ojos del Condor. This is the latest song they shared from it, Los Andes, new music from Hermanos Gutierrez on KRCL's New Music Monday.

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